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5: 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Huenir: Tom Westerholt. Mimir: Herbert Ahnen. Asenkrieger: Sven Morschek, Freddy B. und Mario Giesler. Tür: Stefan Lindner. Njörd: Michael Schee Koch. Freya: Sophie Wemken. Freer: Sebastian Becker. 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Stammesväter: Robert Frank, Andi Matern und Horst Kurt. 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Jingle: David Nathan. Weitere Sprecher: Kerstin Rapan, Lilly Hidumi, Der Kommissar, Sören Burg, Sven Kehlenbeck, Konstantin Richter, Ilka Geberzahn, Animal, Mareike Setschi, Christian Grote, Nils Eichler, Michael Garmert, Yannick Popp, Dennis Gerken, Uwe Lietz, Tobias Puchert, Jörg T. Buchmüller, Philipp Gorges, Patrick Steiner, Horst Kurt, Andy Süß und Hartmut Breuer. 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

Now that Wendy's has these new biggie deals, everyone in the family can get what they're craving, from Nugs to JBCs. The parental units can get an $8 biggie bundle, the eldest who think they're so grown can get a $6 biggie bag, and the little one who can do no wrong can get a $4 biggie bites. You know, assuming they have a credit card.

Closer, James, would you like? It promises you everything. You've got your peace when you're here.